4460 cars, information on a driving complaint. 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

0: Clear report, Miss Antler's about 75 crack tracker riders now. Half of them going towards South One, half of them going towards White Bear. I'm going back to my COT.
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2: Hi.
1: Oh, a couple vehicles. Southbound 61 at County Road 2, Charlie. Paul Edward 756. I'll advise what it is.
2: Okay, I'll put you on investigation.
1: Four four six six, hold for it.
2: Can we go for it?

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0: 61 at Frank. Two vehicles, callers not involved. Both near the Mazda dealership.
1: Can you confirm if the accident occurred on 61?

0: Valley Ambulance, one on Route 1912. Sorry, what was that? The intersection?
1: German Street and Craig Place.

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1: It occurred on 61. 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
0: Did you say you contacted Tate?
1: I advised the TC to do so, yes.
0: Copy, thank you.

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1: You should read it once APD is going to be a hit and run.
0: Confirmation updated to a hit and run.
1: I got you. 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
0: Alright.

0: Gabby, I'm going to assume it went on the Conger Ref somewhere. 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

0: other vehicle flood westbound on X here.
1: Have the other vehicle flood westbound on him.
2: County Road Abuse. Accident. On Fire Out 5. 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Medic 912. And Engine 915. Highway 61 and County Road Abuse. Accident. On Fire Out 5. Time 1918.

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2: Dispatch Valley, ambulance one on scene.

patient on a driving complaint. Southbound 3 from 42 with a 2-minute delay on a Toyota Sienna. Henry Yellow David 544 comes back to 2004 out of Rose Road, timing color, equals forming information, 1923.

0: 4333 Travis. Mike Bear and Jarvis. Richard Davis, 999.
1: Mike Bear and Jarvis, 999.
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0: 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I'll communicate with our guys on the scene.

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0: 9170. We will take a trooper here. Central 56.
1: I'm sorry, say that again.
0: Take a trooper down here. Potentially 56. You can.
2: Three, four.

1240 College Information on the driving complaint, southbound 35 from mile post 143 on a blue minivan, Sam Zebra John 847 comes back to a 2008 Chevy Outlander out of Oak Grove, vehicle crossing the center and fog line, information 1929.

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1: It was an accident. 2935 South Lawn at McDonald's.
0: Pulling copies from the PD. Okay.
2: 4489, take over, replacing.
1: 418, sir.
0: Pulling copies.
1: Okay.

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0: Rescue A13, 1135 County Road E, assault. Stand by for police. Cross Street, Walter Street North, and Highridge Court East. Box 378, on Firehouse 4, time 1941. Rescue A13, 1135 County Road E, assault. Stand by for police. Cross Street, Walter Street North, and Highridge Court East. Box 378, on Firehouse 4, time 1941.
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0: I am with the driver in that run from 61 and Connor and F Frank here. Most likely going to be DK. Is there a trooper that's going to be en route this way?

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1: Hi, copy. I can head that way once I clear here if we get an address.
0: Thank you.
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2: Time 1947, Medic 321, 1942 County Road BE, fall injury, cross street, Eagle Street North, Ingersman Street North, Box 501, on fire ops 4, time 1947.

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2: Ninety-one seventy-one. Could you recode AOA?

Engine 631, 1640 Highway 36 West, Rosewood Village Condos, Alarm Sounding, Cross Street, West Yellen Drive North, and Herschel Street North, Box 456B, on fire off 5, time 1955, Engine 631, 1640 Highway 36 West, Rosewood Village Condos, Alarm Sounding, Cross Street, West Yellen Drive North, and Herschel Street North, Box 456B, on fire off 5, time 1955.

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2: Charlie and White Bear, 96. The one truck that was on the shoulder, everyone got back in the car and drove off.
3: 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Didn't have to back up quite a few miles, so get that moment over with.
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0: 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On the left, south boundary, Betty, just south 13, I'm starting to tell.
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Net is 912, and engine 915, auto lake road and highway 96, accident, box 170, on fire ops 5, time 2015, net is 912, and engine 915, auto lake road and highway 96, accident, box 170, on fire ops 5, time 2015.

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0: 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State's got custody of the driver for DWI. I'll be clear with the report. Thanks to the county for helping out.
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2: Eastbound 94 between Moms and 61.
1: Right, Brian, you can tell that to me.
2: 2027.
1: 620, I'm right there. I can grab it.
2: It sounds a little fishy about how he got locked out of the vehicle, but he requests assistance.
1: Shall and then.
2: Thank you, 2026.
3: 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Vehicle driving with no headlights, no taillights. Information 2027.
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3: Southbound 36 from McKnight, 23.
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1: I need a sunscreen still on it.
0: That's going to be a separate abandoned vehicle. Can we either reopen or create us a case for the accident?
1: I mean, who was on it so I can figure out what happened?
0: 7-1 and 7-5, and then you can attach me as well.
1: Okay, right.

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0: There's an encouragement area for stall with one walking away in the area of South 94 to Eastbound 94. Sorry, Southbound 35 and Eastbound 94, 52.
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0: Trump?
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1: Wasn't sure. It was just a blip of seeing the car and then seeing the pedestrian.
0: Copy.
1: 2100.

0: 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There's a party happening in the garage for the past few hours. A group of males lighting up some sort of unknown substance.
1: Copy.
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0: Engine 131, 655 Grove Avenue, sick person, Cross Street, Hodgson Road, and St. Albans Street North, Box 70, on fire off 4, time 2103, Engine 131, 655 Grove Avenue, sick person, Cross Street, Hodgson Road, and St. Albans Street North, Box 70, on fire off 4, time 2103.
1: Hi. Code 4, I have a mail on custody. I'll be en route to the LAC. Can you link this event to the DOC CM that's in the comments?
2: Coming. 4433, I'm out.

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Woodbury Station 3AF, respond to the address 8851 Granite Court at the request of officers on scene, routine and cleared in. 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
1: Centerville Road, number 149, this is Medics. 99-year-old female, conscious breathing, chest pain, and weakness in the right arm.
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0: 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Vehicle's locked.

0: Rescue 611, 2578 Churchill Street North, 6 person, Cross Street, Oak Crest Avenue West, and Rose Place West, Box 426, on Firehouse 4, Time 2123, Rescue 611, 2578 Churchill Street North, 6 person, Cross Street, Oak Crest Avenue West, and Rose Place West, Box 426, on Firehouse 4, Time 2123.
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1: 3-4. Van Union Frank Charles 258 comes back to 24 Subaru Outback. Looks like they're coming out of North Branch. All over the road and unable to maintain their speeds. No call, follower information, 21-3. Animal complaint, 3779 Howard Avenue. There's a bat flying around our laundry room.
0: 8410. 9173.
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0: Control 2410 and 30 cars, information on a driving complaint. Eastbound 494 from Harbin on a white sedan with an unknown Utah 28, unable to maintain the plane. Information 2033.
1: 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I'm coming up to 494 right now. Do you think you could try to find it on cams if the conduct's poor enough?
0: Metro 38, checking status.
1: Go for it.
0: Go for it.

0: Medic 610, 2600 Yale Street North, the Preserve at Roseville, diabetic problem, cross streets, overlooked Rev West, and County Road C West, Box 431, on fire off score, time 21:35. Medic 610, 2600 Yale Street North, the Preserve at Roseville, diabetic problem, cross streets, overlooked Rev West, and County Road C West. Box 431, on fire off score, time 21:35.
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0: 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Caller wants officers as they're here banging and threats. Caller her to go through her window that she has to die tonight. Last heard 5 minutes ago, possibly Apartment 201.
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0: the middle of the street next to this car. He's possibly at the Speedway off of 96 at the second go there, Hispanic male.
1: Copy.
2: 9171, just start me over there.
1: Copy.
2: Okay. 7-1, is that going to be the driver or a passenger?
0: It's going to be the passenger. I am with the driver right now. I'm trying to figure out why he was trying to get out of the car.

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1: Hi.
0: Whatever you're in English. Tom George Nara, 191.
2: Governor in English,

0: 1733 Lark Avenue on a parking complaint. There's a truck parked the wrong way on the street.
1: Yeah.

0: Negative, single caller, nothing observed on cameras.
1: Copy, I drove to Burnsville Parkway and didn't see anything.
0: 2201.
2: 457 Metro.
0: 457.
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0: Transmitter 2201.

0: Was it in the northbound or the southbound lane?
1: This is southbound in the northbound. Thank you.

Lake Elmo Station 1, rescue, respond to the address 5784 Lily Avenue North. At the request of officers on scene, a routine at the stage in the area for a person in crisis. Time is 2207.

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1: One Shannon Parkway, just south of Kevin 42. We get a gun on the receipt.
0: Four, busy two, I'm in route, 35 AM pilot.
1: Kevin 42.

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1: Lake Island 11.
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1: Thanks for letting us copy. 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
1: 最高。
0: Yeah, first, here's a check on my subject, and we'll get you see you in a minute, second.

0: 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Respond to the address 822 Ivywood Circle North for a level A fall. Time is 22:14.
1: They got mine at 11.
0: Good.
1: Can you page Lake Elmo Chief's tone for that call on Ivywood?
0: Copy.

Lake Elmo Chieftone for level A fall at 822 Ivywood Circle North at the request of Lake Elmo Engine 11. 2250.

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2: Medic 610, 3090 Lexington Avenue North, Bonaventure, sick person, cross street, Josephine Road West, and County Road West, Box 369, on fire off 4, time 2215.
1: I'll be en route to Lily to take engine 11's place, and you can put engine 11 on Ivywood.
0: Two sixty.

0: going to be stopping northbound 35E at, let's see, Northwood Parkway. I'm going to line it up.
1: 7292.

0: is currently in permission on playing cell phone 35E from speaker, sorry, cell phone 35 from Stacy, looking for a dark colored pickup truck, a license plate Lincoln, extra Lincoln 390. Looks like it's a 24 Toyota Tacoma, they're out of Minneapolis, all over the lanes, unable to meet the lanes, most regular vehicles, about a 5 minute delay. Information 2221.
1: Two eighty Metro.
0: 286.
1: Oh, take a stop, please.
0: 10221.

Oakdale Station 1 Fire, respond to the address 7570 32nd Street North, the Harlan Apartments, for a fire rescue elevator emergency button press. 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
1: Good.
0: Knight in Nebraska with Edward Boy Mary 288.
1: Oh, that's 288.
0: Confirm.
1: Okay, Nebraska, 23.

0: 医生好。You're showing me gross misadvice of Washington County for crimes against admin, bond of $400.
1: I'm not drinking it or the name of your
0: all. I've got a thing, her, and me, or.
1: My driver's not there.
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0: Sunshine.

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Met at 311, 2467 7th Street East. Breathing problem Charlie, Cross Street, Barony Lane North, and Sterling Street North. Box 653, on fire off 4, time 2243. Met at 311, 2467 7th Street East. Breathing problem Charlie, Cross Street, Barony Lane North, and Sterling Street North. Box 653, on fire off 4, time 2243.

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0: Woodbury Station 4AF, respond to the address, 289 Karen Drive, Tullamore Senior Living, Unit 152, 4A difficulty breathing, time is 22:47.
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3: 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At 8, Lex.
2: I-42, where are you?
1: I'm southbound 35E, just north of Cayuga.
2: That's 10-2, 48, 312.
4: Northwoods.

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0: And my apologies, it'll be 90th to the cell phone.
1: 434, I copy.
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2: 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We'll continue the engine for ventilation while we're bringing in.
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0: I'm trying to get it. Eastbound 36, east of Margaret with George Robert Union 97.
1: Eastbound 36, east of Margaret at 22.7.
2: Lower, sorry, Hudson dive, Lower Sacred Valley dive, Stillwater dive, Scandia dive, Montana dive, being put out for recovery dive at 16777 7th Street North for an unoccupied vehicle in the water. 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
0: 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I'm just here.
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1: Huh?
0: Medics are still clearing code 3, but you can continue for Bloomington for code 3, please, for me.
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1: Good.
0: I'll be at Rowan. If you have a few certainly, if you could please land ambulance also.
1: Confirming yes for a Lakeview ambulance?
0: Correct, for the dive team.
1: Copy. 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
3: 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Fine. Westbound 36 at Bryce with Tom Lincoln Adams, 864. I'm sorry, was that Tom Lincoln Adams 864? Upper 864. What's your one?
0: So they'll just bring the Valley dive team in. Our dive team to respond. We don't go by ourselves.
1: Copy, so we can cancel the other dive teams?
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1: Copy. 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
2: 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County 1 Water 9 to Valley Chief on Fireman.
0: 1 Water 9, go ahead.
2: Hey, I don't know where the confusion has been. I just have a Jeep off the ramp at Beanie's. I just need a couple guys to walk in 3 to 5 feet of water to help the tow guy hook up his straps so he can pull this up. I don't need all the whole teams.
0: Copy. Well, I'm not sure about staffing, so we'll continue everybody until we make sure we have staffing.
2: Copy. I just want to make sure. No, it's not a water emergency or anything. It's just a tow assist because of the water.
0: A copy.
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0: CG1AF. Respond to difficulty breathing. At 7565, 79th Street South. Unit 4. Cross streets are Hearthside Avenue South and Hemingway Avenue South.
1: Yeah, he did. That battery's gonna do it again here. Looks like he's racing a Hyundai, but I don't think so.
2: Not far.
1: Alright, yeah, that's down here. That's where he's going in there.
2: Sounds good. Copy on scene 23.
3: This is the same crash for the car gear. 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
2: 2305.
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1: What class? C6 Corvette?
2: Yep, mine comes back to a motorcycle. Well, it's just expired.
1: Got it. You know what flies up in the event that status has to be silly?
2: They're on the ground.
1: Yeah, we're out there at the top of here. We are, just south of this one.
2: ERW.
1: I'm 35W.
2: Sound far.
1: Going over to the right.
2: Pulling over.

0: Yeah, Robert William Boy, 705 to the call.
1: Vehicle code, I'll be scanning.
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2: Thank you, Spencer and I.

0: retirement?
1: Me too, go ahead.
0: Just confirming, because I've got to get a hold of Commodity 9 in Oakdale and try to hear it. 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
1: I'm just part of you. I'll just check on staffing if they're available. I'll be okay. Stillwater available by chance, or they check in?
0: Stillwater checked in and then canceled themselves.
1: Copy. I'll advise shortly. I'll just check on the staffing.
0: Copy.
1: Lake Elmo from Lower St. Clair Chief 2, for fireman. Lake Elmo Chief 2. Do you have a diver who can assist if needed? Lake Elmo has one diver and one assistant available. Copy. If you can put my response, I'll cancel everybody else. Just a recovery of a vehicle, assistant tow operator.

0: Turntail Chief 2, Oakdale has two divers en route to Lower Cedar Valley.
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2: Charlie Bruce, 2-0, same traffic.

0: Rescue 611, 1645 Eldridge Avenue West. Eldridge Ave Apartments, Eldridge Avenue West. Breathing problem Charlie, cross street, no cross street, and 5 Street North. Box 486, on fire off 4, time 2315, Rescue 611, 1645 Eldridge Avenue West. Eldridge Ave Apartments, Eldridge Avenue West. Breathing problem Charlie, cross street, no cross street, and 5 Street North. Box 486, on fire off 4, time 2315.
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1: What's happened?
2: Okay.
4: Going to be ETL check from 36, 694 over there.
2: 2316. Metro
5: 283.
2: Good. Would it be because the year it expired? Because one, the permit should have a temp tag with the new Phantom, the other one's from 2020, would that be a thing?
4: Maybe, but the temp tag is expired.
2: And it says it's salvaged on my return for the new Phantom license plate, or the dot has something to do with it?
4: I'm not sure. Unusual.
2: I definitely agree.
3: Lower St. Croix, Chief 2, Oakdale can cancel their dive response.
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0: Quaker Avenue, going on to westbound 36 with uniform Bravo Golf 782.
1: Quaker to westbound 36.

0: 4460 and 70 cars for stall blocking east on 94 just east of Dale.
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1: Go ahead.
0: Cam, looks like that stall is going to be blocking the exit lane, Gale, from eastbound 490, from eastbound 94, excuse me.
1: I copy, thanks.
0: No problem, 23, 22.

Engine 915, 4615 2nd Avenue, Benedict E. Residence, Mr. Fist, Cross Street, Eugene Street, and Florence Street, Box 171, on fire off score, time 2329, Engine 915, 4615 2nd Avenue, Benedict E. Residence, Mr. Fist, Cross Street, Eugene Street, and Florence Street, Box 171, on fire off score, time 2329.

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0: Mr. Reddick with 6070 cars for a slumper on the ramp from eastbound 94 to Snelling.
1: Thank you.
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1: Me.
0: 40% of the case for Carson.

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0: Eastbound 55 and Fisher Ave. Farmers is New York. I got to dispatch with you real quick.
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0: Here's been dispatch, one shot. And car called in, they drove away. I don't know. Are we going to stop all with them?
1: 10-4, traffic at 7.
2: Racing Jumper Plate, last seen headed southbound on Old Town Road from eastbound Highway 8 for a black sedan. Frank, actually Sam, 678, comes back to a 2016 Kia Forte black and color out of Apple Valley, was going 30 miles an hour and kept swerving over the lane lines. Information at 2357.

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0: information around Flight Post 177, passing Field Roof, looking for a white Ford pickup truck, Tom Charles King 341. Ford F-150 looks like they're out of Zimmerman, unable to maintain lanes. Information on zeros.
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Engine 8-11, and Rescue 8-13, 3722 Centerville Road, Cardiac Arrest, Cross Street, County Road E East, at Arcade Street, Box 287, on fire escort, time 012, Engine 8-11, and Rescue 8-13, 3722 Centerville Road, Cardiac Arrest, Cross Street, County Road E East, and Arcade Street, Box 287, on fire escort, time 012.

0: Okay. 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
2: Woodbury Station 11F, respond to the address 455 Karen Drive, the Beyond Apartments, room 416, for a smell of gas indoors. Time is midnight 23.

0: Charles Creek, Captain 6. And I'm seeing the Vegas High 630 apartment complex. We are investigating and we'll have came back again.
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0: Oh, wait, Rare Motors, Frontline 466, and 2nd Avenue, 716 Residence, number 211, 83 on Rockwell, 33.
1: This is it. Cross Street, Eugene Street, and Florence Street, Box 171, on Firewall Score, Town 033, Engine 915, 4615 2nd Avenue, Benedictine Residence. This is it. Cross Street, Eugene Street, and Florence Street, Box 171, on Firewall Score, Town 033.
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0: As long as it's correct.
1: Copy, I'll show you clear. Good night, 39.

Santa Drive complaint. Last seen heading eastbound on County Road F from southbound Highway 61 for a white Chevy sedan. David Robert Frank 818 comes back to a 2016 Chevy Impala white in color out of Red Bear Lake. Was swerving all over almost hitting construction barrels. Information at 42 minutes.

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0: Metro 507 undercars for vehicle off road southbound W to County Road 42.
1: 43494 in Cleveland.
0: 52 minutes.

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0: Thank you, 30 minutes.

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0: 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Should come back to the Kia Sportage.
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2: Little Canada Fire, and Engine 8 Toretto, Interstate 35E and northbound Interstate 35E to westbound I-694, plus northbound I-35E west to westbound I-694, accident, box 375, on Fire Ops 5, time 1:22, Little Canada Fire, and Engine 8 Toretto, Interstate 35E and northbound Interstate 35E to westbound I-694, south northbound I-35E west to westbound I-694, accident, box 375, on Fire Ops 5, time 1:22.

0: traffic.
1: Traffic number 9.
0: 476. 36 eastbound in McKnight. Kilo November, 528.
1: 36 eastbound in McKnight, 128.

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0: 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Rapid deploy is plotting it at possibly 447 Dorland within 8 meters.
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0: 2, 3. Protection order violation, 440 Dorland Road. So, caller's boyfriend's mother, child is outside trying to pick up the child, and caller has an HRO against him. TC to locate a served order of protection containing both parties.
1: Copy.
2: 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Alright, well, this is all we can connect with our 911 hang up.

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1: on a disturbance at the Shoreview Hill Apartments on a loud party at the ground level.
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0: Medical Squad's on an area check on a suspicious 8260 Red Oak Drive. Caller is not on scene, but watching on the security camera, he saw a person run through his yard. Says it looks like two high school age kids, one wearing a gray hoodie.
1: 56 Tango Kami.
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0: Westbound 694 on the exit to right.
1: 150.

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0: Woodbury Station 3AF, respond to the address 2825 Woodland Drive, apartment 2324A, level A, fall. 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

0: 9178, can you hold me a second for fuels?
1: Yeah, we've got a server fuel. Sorry, was that 7-5?
2: 8-1.
1: Alright, 1-2 from team. Two 15.

0: 21 complete, last seen heading southbound 35 over here, passing South Cross Drive, quarter of a Tesla Model S, temporary 28 of 0519-3758, comes back to the 2017 Tesla Model S out of Lakeville, was swerving all over the road, varying their speed between 60 and 80 miles an hour, and possibly made contact with the median barrier. Information at 219.
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0: 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Put me on an investigate. One in Darwin. Group of about 10 people. Looks like they just got done fighting. 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
1: Copy. 4423 Sterling in London.

41, I see that DOC. 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

0: 341.
1: Put me out on disturbance. Heaven, Lindell, bottom of the 94 ramp.
0: 244.
2: Three from dispatch on fireman.

Victor Valley Station 1A, respond to the address 16171 3rd Street North in Lakeland for a level A unconscious person. Time is 2:47.

0: 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Paramedics, we've seen your code.
1: Yeah, we're in the middle of the morning.
0: 248.

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1: Yeah.
0: I'll be invalid. Can you start Lake View, please?
1: Yeah, be starting Lake View Ambulance.

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1: 38, Lockwood.
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3: 542.
2: Do we know this medical is on 494 or is it on 77?
3: Heard a passerby, it would have been on southbound 77 between Lindau and the 494 exit.
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1: 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Here, Juliet Hotel 718.

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1: Medical's going to be UTL for now. I haven't seen anything.
0: Done 4-1 call, not the 9-2 hole, so at 3...

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1: Just checking, pairing up Dave if you have one.
0: I'm sorry, go again.
1: I was just looking for an update if you had one or were able.
0: Let's go for it here.

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2: That's my call.
1: Everyone on the mic is calling.
2: Seven three. He rode off from me. We're trying to track him down.
1: I mean, rode off.
2: Oh my gosh.
1: You heard. Up 2-3. You in background?
2: 2-3 from 8.

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0: I mean, you have a non-dead description.
1: Three white male wearing a gray hoodie and a black winter hat. He went southbound down 35.
2: Copy. White male, gray hoodie, black winter hat, southbound down 35 on foot.
3: On your eyes.
1: Southbound. I lost eyes, but he was last seen running through the ditch southbound.
2: Copy.

0: 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I don't know if the state has any cameras, but if we get past the info, in case they do, they keep eyes on them.
1: Avalon, White, and Colorado Hopkins. Kepler checking the reporting party. 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

1065 Central Locade for Ramsey, near Southbound 45E in Roselawn, for a white male wearing a gray hoodie and black hat on foot. Check up on locals when they went to stop him. Was off scene jumping the fence. Information at 333.

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0: I'm clear. 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

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Cross streets are Glacier Valley Road and Wetland Trail.

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2: Blue Grey Ministry, you are cleared in arrival.
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0: come to the window now, so if you want to stay clear, you can. We should be good.
1: Alright, keep me up, dude. Thank you for your message. Thank you for your number.

7785 Ivy Avenue, number 208, on a domestic. Came from via Spanish language line. College has been kicking her out of the house. It's a verbal only. 234, copy. 4 minutes.

0: Okay.
1: Nikki Misabi, I'm a suspicious female is refusing to give the caller their vehicle keys. We took the vehicle keys and they took the vehicle and then returned the vehicle to the address.
0: Sunset, copy. You're on case.
1: Okay.

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1: Hi.
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0: report any cars or a vehicle that was involved in a crash earlier today westbound Highway 55 just east of Highway 3. We've gotten multiple calls on this vehicle and people stopping out with it.
1: 542 from the deal.
0: 447.
1: This bus report.
0: Okay.

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0: Could I get an admin CM using that PD? Quite a

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Time is 5:15.

OD1AF. Respond to abdominal pain at 6953, Upper 35th Street Circle North. Cross streets are Gardner Road North and Upper 35th Street Circle North.

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This is only tones for Oakdale Station 1AF and ALS Abdominal for 6953 Upper 35th Street Circle North. Time is 5:26.

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1: In 70 Legacy Parkway East, opening seasons at Maplewood, sick person, Cross Street, Kennard Street North, as Lander Street North, Box 380, on fire off score, time 5:38, medic 322, 1670 Legacy Parkway East, acronym seasons at Maplewood, sick person, Cross Street, Kennard Street North, and Flanger Street North, Box 380, on fire off score, time 5:38.

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1: Morning, Boston.
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0: 2232 Tracy Road on a suspicious of a vehicle parked in front of the driveway. It's been at least 10 minutes. Well, I can see a person turning left on and off. No description of the person. An unknown vehicle.
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0: I'll be in Robson 6-3 when I'm leaving the deal. No cars, I'm good. 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

0: driving complaint. Northbound 694 from 35E. Described as a bunch of cars and one silver sedan with a partial 28 of Paul Sam. Caller was going the speed limit, then got brake checked by multiple cars. She was driving in the left lane. Information only, 824.
1: 45-6 Metro, is there a condo lay? I'm in the area.
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1: 829.

0: 911 on open line. Going to be Highway 61 just north of 36 with two people screaming.
1: I'm in the area.
0: 8:40.

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1: Where are you at?
0: Hello? Right outside the DOT shop, heading in Prairie.
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1: Passenger, one's the driver out right now. 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
0: Copy.
2: Copy, I'll check there. I'll 60, I'm coming up to 36. Now, you need to keep me updated.
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1: Should be coming up to Cairo C. At County Road C.

0: My background, they said, is that the police coming for me. They're turning right on Coleman. And they just hung up. They went east on Coleman.
1: Yeah, they visibly look like they're leaning from me here. So I'm not going to chase on this street. I'm following at routine speeds here. I'll see what I can do, but this street's under construction, so I'm not going to push it.
2: Copy. And the full place can be Sam Paul Lincoln 619.

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1: Also, 545.
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0: Central.
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0: I'll be out at that original address with the blue Toyota, see if that was involved in the car versus sign.
1: 37276, I'll be there in about 30 seconds if you wait for me.
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2: Meadowlark Lane, sick person, cross street, Dunbush Road, and Raven Road, box 163, on fire off score, time 8:48, engine 132, 15 Meadowlark Lane, sick person, cross street, Dunbush Road, and Raven Road, box 163, on fire off score, time 8:48.

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0: behind, just coming into Scott County, move forward. What sedan, Henry Lincoln Adam, 4975 Ford Fiesta, to a party on Prior Lake, 165th Avenue. Driver on the phone, the crossing center, and fog almost hits RP at 8:53.
1: Six oh
0: 7665, you guys still
1: good
0: there?
1: Code 4, any time 15 with 1 for Christmas, ignition or loss.

Lincoln Elmo Station 1 Rescue respond to ALS for a fall at Amaya Lake Elmo, 8695 Eagle Point Boulevard, patient's in apartment 328. Time is 8:54.

0: Authorization 11F, respond for gas odor indoors at Story Point Senior Living, 2195 Century Avenue, apartment 245, time is 8:55.
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0: Agent 6.

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0: Yeah, it's your story nursing home. Nothing showing from the Alpha side. Building is not evacuated. Engine 11 will have command. Switching to fire up.
1: 859.

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0: Alright.

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2: For Captain 6.
0: Copy that,
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0: 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The caller's lost AirPods. They're tracking to the address. They're looking for a standby while they attempt to get back. 4442, I can advise. 3536, you're clear.
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7 East 94 exited the Dale Street, described as a white mouth, the hatchback, 20th summer to zero, William Robert, 884, passing people on the shoulder, honking at them. Information, you can see.

complaint. Tall 35E from Roslawn, described as a gray silver Buick SUV, 28, similar to David Victor 064. Unsafe lane changes, info only 953.

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CO detector sounding with no symptoms. Cross Street, no Cross Street, and Heritage Court East, box 197, on fire off 5, time 1000. Engine 811, and rescue 813, 903 Heritage Court West, 903 Heritage Court West. CO detector sounding with no symptoms. Cross Street, no Cross Street, and Heritage Court East, box 197, on fire off 5, time 1000.

34 from Pauline. I am driving to flight northbound 674 from 34th Street. Described as a white Volkswagen sedan, Zebra Robert Sam 131, comes back to 2022 Volkswagen Jetta, white in Colorado Woodbury. Unsafe lane changes and speeding, info only 1003.

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Gable Pines. Sick person. Cross Street. Gibson Road. And Big Fox Road. Box 318. 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Time 10:05. Badness Heights initial response. 1260 County Road East. Gable Pines. Sick person. 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Gibson Road. And Big Fox Road. 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
0: Still order a 2-1. UV Shore Rescue 1 clear Webster Court. All other units will remain on scene.
1: 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The rescue units are remaining on scene at 1023.

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Engine 132, 4785 Hodgson Road, Applewood Pond, Fall Injury, Cross Street, Cumberland Street, and Tanglewood Drive, Box 161, on Fire Ops 4, Time 1036, Engine 132, 4785 Hodgson Road, Applewood Pond, Fall Injury, Cross Street, Cumberland Street, and Tanglewood Drive, Box 161, on Fire Ops 4, Time 1036.

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Hopedale Station 2AF respond BLS with the request of public safety for transport at 7637 23rd Street North, time is 11:01.

0: 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Hold on, class.
1: Mapleview Avenue East, seizure, Cross Street, Gardner Street North, and McKnight Road North, Block 382, on fire off 4, time 11:05, Medic D-22, and Engine 323, 2170 Mapleview Avenue East, seizure, Cross Street, Gardner Street North, and McKnight Road North, Block 382, on fire off 4, time 11:05.

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0: White Baron 36. 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

Rescue 611, 844 Grandview Avenue West, sick person, Cross Street, Fire Street North, and Victoria Street North, Box 460A, on fire off score, time 11:28, Rescue 611, 844 Grandview Avenue West, sick person, Cross Street, Fire Street North, and Victoria Street North, Box 460A, on fire off score, time 11:28.

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0: 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Cross streets are Curb Crest Boulevard and Scotch Road West.
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0: 40 cars, information only, a driving Boeing last seen the area, East Highway 95 from 47, described as a silver Chevy Monte Carlo plate, similar to Nora Adam, yellow Frank Mary. Brake checking, hand gestures, info, 142.
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0: 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There's a plastic bag on the shoulder about 20 feet in front of him that goes to.

0: 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Copy, 146.
1: Copy clear, 146. Car start for motors assist, northbound 77 at Diffley, right shoulder.
2: 63, Metro, I can grab that,
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1: 1813 Eugene Street on a welfare check. The caller's neighbor is arguing with someone. It's been going on for about 5 minutes.
0: Squad's coming.
1: 1147.

Metro 7 Gears information on driving from Royal Epstein South 169 from Highway 55, silver Honda van, plate given Paul Edward Adam 471. Just got back to an 07 Odyssey out of Maple Grove. Bearing T's with hands out the window, giving everybody gestures. Info 148.

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0: That next call, that crash detection, can you just put that out as 1R? I'm almost in that area.
1: 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I will call it.

0: Station 1 Rescue, those are your tones for the motor vehicle crash detection at Manning Avenue North and 60th Street North. Time is 11:54. And I copy Oakdale, all clear, 11:54. Go ahead.
1: You can show me on scene. There is no accident. I'll be just checking to see if a phone fell somewhere.
0: Got it.
2: You can clear me a report and I can take the parking complaint.
3: Copy, 1834 North St. Paul Road in the alley. Heard three vehicles blocking, 1155.
0: I think I'm all. All this is your tones for the motor vehicle crash detection, Manning Avenue North and 60th Street North. Similar is on scene, saying no crash found. Time is 11:55.

0: Dispatch, this is Lakeham with Chief 2.
1: Go ahead.
0: Can you repeat that situation, please?
1: We have a motor vehicle crash detection from Manning Avenue North and Sophia Street North. Stillwater is already on scene, and they're saying there is no crash. They're just looking for a phone at this point.
0: Okay. And what was the reason for our phones, then?
1: Because you were recommended in CAD. There were two of us had to phone you.
0: Okay. If they're not finding anything, call me if available.
1: Copy. I will show you available. 1156. Lakeview copies direct as well. Copy. 1156.
2: Stillwater, Chief 2.
1: Go ahead.
2: Nothing found. You can show everyone clear of Manning and 60th. And just be aware, the southbound semi-4s on Manning, south of 36, they are out. They're just flashing red.
1: Copy. Thank you. 156.

0: 63rd served for a argument with someone that I guess took someone's baby. Highway 61, County Road D.
1: 356 in the area.
0: Talking.
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1: Confessing now.
0: 1202.
2: 356, my fellow, how did it crash with injuries? Can you see if White Bear Lake can help tell with the other call?
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1: It's going to be eastbound 694, just west of 61.
0: Copy, on the right or left?
1: On the right, in the ditch.
0: Thank you.
1: 1203.
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0: Through the hour, County D, two vehicles pulled over, and 61 in County D, and two females and a male outside with a baby and a carrier. And just start locals code for now.
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0: Here. Search of the area, 61 in Cairo D. David, on a domestic. Male called in saying that the girlfriend physically assaulted him and opened the door while he was driving. Passerby said that they saw a male and a female arguing and saw a male swinging an infant carrier around. Male got into a white sedan, unknown where the female was.
1: 7-9, copy, White Barn, 36.
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1: 44-47, Cass.
2: Thank you, Gav. McKnight, we're out.
0: Totally.

Liberty Station 3F, respond to ALS for a seizure at St. Therese Long-Term Care, 7555 Bailey Road, patients in room 143, Patterson 1210. Turn 4, 1210.

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1: No injuries out here, I'll need two towers. Passing car, front end damage, and I'm at CV in the pond.
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3: Sounds are going to be a Christopher, both in their 20s. Christopher's a mixed male, 6'4", average build, white shirt, black pants. Second one is Jacob, mixed male, 6'4", average build, unknown color shirt and shorts.
1: Are they still actively fighting or are they separated?
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0: Yes, same Lincoln, 249 for call phase.

0: 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Go ahead.
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0: 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Clear at 1215. And Stillwater, Chief, from dispatch.
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0: carry that clear at 12:15, and still on our chief from dispatch.
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0: I just want to check you guys didn't happen to find the phone on that crash detection, did you?
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0: 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Information 12-1.
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1: Cross Street, North Highway 36 service drive west, and Empire Avenue North, Box 455A, on fire off score, time 12:35, Medic 610, 2391 Fairview Avenue North, turnstile, lift assist, Cross Street, North Highway 36 service drive west, and Empire Avenue North, Box 455A, on fire off score, time 12:35.

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Described as a black Chevy Malibu. 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Information 1239.

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Go 44, go 44.

Sector Territory, rolling on a driver plate. East 36 from Highway 61. Described as a white BMW. Plate similar to King Nora Nora 670. Almost running the collar off the road wall. Almost hitting a motorcycle. Information only, 46.

Engine 631, Ladder 628, and Rescue 611, Highway 88 and County Road C2 West. Smoke in a commercial building, Box 393, on Fire Ops 5, Time 1249, Engine 631, Ladder 628, and Rescue 611, Highway 88 and County Road C2 West. Smoke in a commercial building, Box 393, on Fire Ops 5, Time 1249.

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1: 2050, County Road F, Franklin, a suspicious firm. Mail trying to get into the building. A second male ran behind the garages. It's been ongoing for 20 minutes. They're currently sitting in a gray Jeep Compass. Minnesota, Sierra Hotel Golf, 712.
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Aquafil Station 1, Aquafil Station 1AF, respond to Eastgate Apartments, 6048 Upper 51st Street North for a fire alarm. Time of page is 13.

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0: 3001 White Bear, first floor bathroom, on a theft, mail stole items. He's currently in that bathroom. Native male, 24-25 years old, 6 feet, white shirt, black sweatpants. Wearing a medical boot.
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1: Hey, Sierra Kelsey, I'm free.
0: 6-7, caller is now saying that male is entering cold on the first level and possibly is walking out of the store. You're constantly waiting on the upper level of cold.
1: Got it, from Public Works.
0: 6-31.
1: Now.
0: Thank you, 1331.

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Can you 21 a party on a damaged property? Yep, 1333.

0: Copy. I just want to make sure, are units clearing or are you staying on command?
1: Engine 1F will be clear. Can terminate command. And you can clear 1AF.
0: Okay, and ladder 1 as well?
1: That's affirmative.
0: Copy, 1333.

0: phone 95 from 36 described as a purple Jeep Wagoneer with heart-shaped rear lights. Personalized 2804 News, number 4, Nora Edward Williams Sam, was swerving almost the entire vehicle onto the right side, almost at a curve. Information 1335.
1: Green Clips 1975 Whitaker for code issue. Caller said someone dumped some trash in front of the address, and they also found a black rifle in that pile.
2: Okay.
1: 1335.

Current information only on the driver. I'm like, E36 from Stillwater Boulevard, described as a blue Buick sedan, unknown 28. Swerving, information only, go forward, 1336.

0: 450, cars for a crash, right hand shoulder, northbound 35W, County Road 42.
1: 630, Route 2.
2: I can have that weight of that crash from 500.
0: Okay, 1336.

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1: 250.
0: Northbound is coming up to Little Canada. Do you have an updated location?
1: Yes, looks like 276 is out with him. There's a first truck out with him as well. They are eastbound 694, just east of Bryce.
0: Copy. Do they still need me to continue?
1: I don't think so. It looks like he's going to try to throw his bike over the fence.
0: Turn it.
1: 1339. Last 41160.
0: Thank you.
1: You're welcome, 1339.
0: Copy that, 1340.

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0: Good afternoon, I'll be playing. Which car you have for message?
1: I'm at CAD 1.
0: Good, thanks.
1: You're welcome. Good afternoon. 13, for sure.

0: turned out to 1801 Jarvis for an 86-year-old female conscious breathing who fell and hit her head. 1344.
1: Forward. Fall injury. Cross Street. Jarvis Court East. And Lightmere Avenue North. Box 441. On fire off score. Time 1344. Medic 311. And Battalion Chief 306. 1801 Jarvis Avenue East. Carefree Cottages of Maplewood. Fall injury. Cross Street. Jarvis Court East. And Lightmere Avenue North. Box 441. On fire off score. Time 1344.

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1: 4482.
0: Can you change it to suspicious? It's called the clear report. I'll start the alarm.
2: A, on fire off 5, time 13:47, engine 631, and ladder 628, 1595 Highway 36 West, Rosedale Transit Center, Rubbish Fire, Cross Street, County Road B2 West, and Matthew Avenue North, Box 456A, on fire off 5, time 13:47.
0: Can you please put me on COT at the mall?
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0: They didn't budge.
1: 13:49.
2: Cross State, North Street, and North Cross Street, Box 251, on fire off score, time 13:49.

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0: 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Disregard.

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1: 1075 Highway 96, Walgreens. I'm an animal complaint for a dog in a vehicle in the parking lot, white Chevy sedan.
0: 84, Heavy.

Metro 44504, cars information on driving complete northbound 35W from 98, described as a red or orange semi-truck, brakes were locked up, it was smoking, gray smoke, information 1402.

0: 谢谢您。
1: Deal with Essential Goal that I took off, trap was backing up pretty significantly behind me. If they can go off anything, the driver's back hatch is open.
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2: 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Westbound 62, just west of Dot.
0: 4-6-5, casual.
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0: The VOR has been checked on. We're out of gas. So we have help on the way.
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1: 421.

Engine 631, and ladder 628, 1595 Highway 36 West, Rosedale Transit Center, Rubbish Fire, Cross Street, County Road B2 West, and Southview Avenue North, Box 456A, on fire off side, time 1412, Engine 631, and ladder 628, 1595 Highway 36 West, Rosedale Transit Center, Rubbish Fire, Cross Street, County Road B2 West, and Southview Avenue North, Box 456A, on fire off side, time 1412.

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1: Where are you to?
0: I'll go for 36. I know the area.
1: 36, you're clear.
0: 36, Scott, thank you.

on a driving complaint. Call 674 from Highway 36, described as a white Ram, 28 Sunlight Zebra, Edward Lincoln, still getting the caller. They are now separated. Information only, 1440.

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1: 2048 County Road F, Frank, for a male running outside, tried climbing a fence, black male early 25-8, average build, white t-shirt, black pants.
0: I'm actually going eastbound on 13.
2: Close enough. I got a 911 open line in the area where you're at. Just heads up.
0: Copy. Let me close out this crash quick, and then if you can send it to me.
2: 1416.

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1: 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Let me close out this crash quick, and then if you can send this one.
2: 1416.

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1: We gotten any other calls on this?
0: Negative.
1: Copy. I've been through the area. 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
1: 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We do have Oakport Heights officer on scene. They're trying to get the correct room number. 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

Stillwater Station 1 Rescue. Respond to these states at Greeley, 313 Greeley Street South. We're trying to get a room number for difficulty breathing. Time of page is 1428.

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0: 24, 60 cars for a stall vehicle, right hand shoulder, southbound 35E, County Road J.
1: 356 in Maryland.
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2: Avenue Unit 315, assist medics, 18-year-old female, conscious breathing, cut her left arm on accident.
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2: This ride is a red Jeep unknown 28, doing about 80 miles per hour and cutting through traffic. 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
0: 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Thank you.
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0: First of all, I'm going to clear. They do have AAA coming, but they're way past their due date, so whoever gets it first can get real.
1: 14, 36.

Engine 915, and Medic 922, Interstate 694 and Century Avenue North Oakdale, accident, on Firehouse 5, time 14:37, Engine 915, and Medic 922, Interstate 694 and Century Avenue North Oakdale, accident, on Firehouse 5, time 14:37.

disposals in the area information on driving complaint. Last thing was on 65 from Highway 10, Greenford F-150, John Union David 939. 2003 Ford F-150 green, the color of Ham Lake, was bumped over at a traffic light, is now driving and swerving over lane lines. Information 1438.

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1: I have a phone call request pending for a question regarding a missing or contact with a missing.
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0: Over.
2: Yeah, take that.
0: 6 Zero, I'm pretty sure it's that vehicle that's involved is also in that 52 rollover.
2: I have a 2CV ticket.

0: Three, ambulance three.
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3: 1445.

Southbound driving complete, blasting south 494 approaching Minnetonka. Dark gray Infiniti sedan, unknown 28, passing on the shoulders, driving at high speeds and cutting through traffic. Information 1436.

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1: 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Or 1 second. So we're going to be 2103.
0: Perfect, thank you.
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0: 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B10-8 for sure. 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

0: 4460 cars for a stall blocking. Going to be northbound 35E ramp to Cayuga.
1: 3560 in Larpinder.
0: 1357.
1: Metro.
2: 538.
1: 10-8 shift, good afternoon.
2: Good afternoon, 1457.
0: 631 Metro, ping traffic.
2: Good afternoon, 1458.
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2: Who's the ball? 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
0: The 911 hang up pending. 1947 Whitebeard. They did call back. There's a cancel in there saying that the 13-year-old daughter needed some assistance and they wanted her to leave the house. They were trying to go to crisis.
1: Copy. I'll step out at that address. Yesterday we had a SIP PIC situation with her.
2: Aside.
0: Copy. Is there a squad that crisis 4441?
3: 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Happy day.

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Blueberry Station 5, Blueberry Station 11, I'm for sign for crash detection. No contact made. Mapping to Woodbury Drive to the I-94 eastbound ramp. Within 5 meters, time of page 5032.

0: Astro Fish 1A for fun for AListic person at 8255 Grange Boulevard South. Time of page is 1533. Muscle Gray unit, I was towing. Who are you and which hall are you going to?
1: Muscle Gray Battalion 2 en route to the crash detection.
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1: Right.
0: There's a red SUV and a semi on the ramp, and Woodbury's out with it.
1: Gabby, I just heard him. No injuries, no foes. I'm in route.
0: Copy, 1535.
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0: Bear, if you want. Miso, Rescue 1, clear of Kirk Crescent, Washington. All other units will remain on scene.
1: 1535. Passenger trooper available for a driving complaint. It's going to be eastbound 13, just coming into Burnsville. We've had a couple calls on it. Blue Ford Focus over the lane lines, almost at the guardrail.
2: 452, I can drive it.
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2: Copy.
3: All the units will be clear and available. Trail.
2: Assist, or
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1: 1536.
2: Dispatch, Woodbury 4AF, Woodbury 11F, who's there available?
1: Hey, copy, I'm on medical right now, 1535.
4: And also, I'll be clear.
1: Fifteen thirty-seven.

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1: Copy, you got it on camera now?
0: Yes, we can go to TAC.
1: Got it.
2: Bridge 145 T1, just tape.
3: Right.
2: I'm at 13 in Parkwood. I think that vehicle's going to run right into me. What exactly is it?

0: Copy, I'm at 13 at Park Hotel. Look for it here.
1: I believe we've got it on camera. It's kind of like a bright blue, and it's eastbound at Nicollet.
0: Nothing.

dispatcher 30 cars information only on a driving complaint and throwing objects with a 30-minute time delay. Then we southbound Manning from Hudson Road, described as a dark gray car SUV. 28 given was Robert Union William. 783 comes back to silver Honda HRV. Hey, Virgo Heights, hooked off the caller when trying to pass on the through gun method. Information only 15 3 minutes.

0: Bravo 40, Roger.
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2: Good parents are requesting a ambulance for a mental health transport for a 13-year-old juvenile female.
1: Okay, medics, are you code 4?
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2: Southern White Bear Avenue North, behavioral emergency, cross streets, Cross Avenue East, and Van Dyke Street North, on Firehouse 4, Town 1545, Medic 321, 1947 White Bear Avenue North, behavioral emergency, cross streets, Cross Avenue East, and Van Dyke Street North, on Firehouse 4, Town 1545.

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0: 23:03 Atlantic. Caller's father put their hands on the little brother, choked him, and the last update I have was that the father was coming after the count.
1: Copy. You may take a look after the bus, which I mean, we'll take it.

Army Maplewood Squad. Staff now leaving in a, with the brother, in a vehicle, white Lincoln SUV, unknown direction of travel.

0: Dad is still on scene, chasing the brother around the yard. It's going to be a black male, 40s, 5'5", average build ring, a gray shirt, black pants.
1: Thank you for having me.

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Central 44 Sister requires information on driving plane, cell phone 61 from 94, described as a black F-150 and a big yellow love semi, some road rage. The semi was trying to merge, he got cut off, got flicked off. Now he's going 40 miles per hour in the right lane in front of him. Information 1558.

0: 3607 White Bear Avenue, no joke tattoo for hit and run.
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0: 1559.

0: Highway 8 described as two Harleys, unknown colors, unknown 28s, described as V-Rods, going 90 miles an hour speeding. Information only, 1550.
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2: 450 hertz of all major planes for 84 exited to go cell phone 35B, described as a white semi truck with an Amazon trailer, 28 similar to Henry Adam Charles King Mary Adam Nora. Cross three lanes of traffic to exit. Information only 603.
0: No.

0: information for Maplewood Squad's medics are en route to 2465 London for a 74-year-old female conscious breathing, having issues with their legs. 1604.
1: Command, sick person, cross street, cross two drive south, and Sterling Street south, box 803, on firebox 4, time 1604, medic 311, and engine 313, 2465 London Lane East, Connemara Condominiums, sick person, cross street, cross two drive south, and Sterling Street south, box 803, on firebox 4, time 1604.

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Medic 912, 5050 Lake Avenue, Ramsey County Beach, traumatic injury, cross street, no cross street, and Highway 96, on fire off 4, time 1630, Medic 912, 5050 Lake Avenue, Ramsey County Beach, traumatic injury, cross street, no cross street, and Highway 96, on fire off 4, time 1630.

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0: Tiger 2, you started for a possible slumper, or at least check the area for one, North 65 at Viking.
1: Okay.
0: If they're not still slumped at the light, they would have continued northbound 65, blue Chevy Silverado hauling an open trailer with a motorcycle on it.
1: Four.
0: 1635.
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0: Roger. 67. How far back does the debris go? Can we get it from the loops?
1: At the loops, and one of the horses is like about half a mile to a mile down as well. Westbound on 694, just off of the exit, off the loops there.
0: 10-4.
1: 16-40.

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0: 32.
1: Department of Custody tow, no valid driver, no insurance. I am northbound 77, just before Old Chuck.
0: 1644.
2: Connor, are you with him?

from Jeremy Ulling from Anoka. Westbound Highway 10 from Hanson. With a 3-minute delay, vehicle discovers a white Volkswagen Rabbit, license plate Tom Lincoln Edward 067. Those come back to an 07 Volkswagen Rabbit, white in color, out of Wellsville. Caller describes vehicle had a 2-year-old sitting on the lap on the passenger side.

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1: Spray left.
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0: 2167 at Orchard Lane. This is fire with a water heater issue.
1: No, there's some more debris on the left shoulder, just ahead. If she can use the plow to get it closer to the concrete divider.
2: 1615.

0: Bay Fort Station 15, respond to Highway 95 northbound, just north of Highway 36 for a motor vehicle with unknown injury. Time is 16:54.
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0: locals in the area information on a driving complaint. Last seen westbound Highway 95 from Tucker. Described as a Chevy Equinox Union Charlie 323, a 2012 Chevy Equinox black in color out of Rush City. Swerving over fog and skip, almost driving into the ditch and going into oncoming traffic. And speeds are varying from 40 to 50 miles per hour. Information 1658.
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1: I'm going to slide this way. 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
1: Coming.
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0: Can you give me the suspect name?
1: I'm trying the pronunciation, Lozeric.

Speakers are only driving the plane E694 from Bright Street, described as a blue Cadillac Escalade, unknown 28, swerving crossing center lines, crossing. Cut people off, no follower, info only 7303.

0: 8-8-10 or 8-9-10, did you see something? 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
1: Medic 322, 3029 Hemingway Trail North, behavioral emergency standby for police, on fire off 4, time 1704. Medic 322, 3029 Hemingway Trail North, behavioral emergency standby for police, on fire off 4, time 1704.
0: I can pull up.
1: A senior living, sick person, cross streets, Woodhill Drive West, and Orchard Lane West, box 399, on fire off 4, time 1704, medic 610, 2750 Victoria Street North, new perspective senior living, sick person, cross streets, Woodhill Drive West, and Orchard Lane West, box 399, on fire off 4, time 1704.
0: Traffic stop on the last slope is off, you're open.
2: We'll do 1705.
3: You turn on that last driving complaint from Rice to go eastbound 674, Edgerton. It went northbound on 35E. Still no power, info only, 706.
2: Hey.
0: Sergeant spoke with a wanted party. Said he is at his mom's house in Roseville. And we also spoke with the female who was supposed to be on scene, saying the male we saw was a boyfriend, but she's refusing to come out and refusing to talk further over the phone with us.
2: The suspect reporting to his mother's house, male inside, or female.
4: Hey, buddies.
2: Go ahead.
4: Does the Smithwood suspect have access to firearms that they would want for those armor? We are available.
0: Hey, 19-year-old Roseville. Speaking to the friends, says that there are firearms in the home. Unknown if the suspect is actually armed with anything.
4: Yeah, we will start rolling that way with armor. As long as you guys want it.
0: I'll get to roll, so just stand by. We are on with investigations to see if we're going to press this further.

0: 445 Victor Roseville. Yeah, on second thought, if you could roll that way with armor, that'd be great.
1: Yep, got it.

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1: Okay, I'm not really sure what's going on, but cars just keep pulling over on the right shoulder, so there's about 6 or 7 of them now, and it's south of Warner.
0: Okay.
1: 1712.
2: Thank you.

0: Nothing too much. How far south of Warner are we at here?
1: Mile, maybe?
0: Got it.
1: 1713.
0: I assume it was a group down with the semi here?
1: Correct.
0: John, I'm 10-6.
1: 1713.
2: Water
3: engine 1. Rocky Mount Large recreational facility appears to be evacuated. You put Captain 2 as Market Street Command.
2: Happy, 1714.

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2: Dock Drive, Sick Person, Cross Street, Dycourt, and Hazel Street North, Box 262, on fire off score, time 1714, Medic 922, 2085 Dock Drive, Sick Person, Cross Street, Dycourt, and Hazel Street North, Box 262, on fire off score, time 1714.
3: I think we'll move to that terminal if we get a couple other squads to shut down Kennard Street as well as Legacy, just to keep traffic coming in and out here. 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
3: We brought Kennard at Woodland. Legacy at Germain, and also Kennard to the north at Village Trail. .50, .35, and .50, .282 are out with armor. 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
5: A9 Tango, your one side faces Kennard. There's an alley on the west side of the building, that's going to be your 3HI, where the ride is at.

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0: What you guys could do, we would take you on the Canard side, that's going to be the one side, and let's just park it out front of the front door.
1: Copy. A2, I'm following you if you want to bring me to where they're asking.
2: Metro. 126.
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9912, 5531 Township Drive, Diabetic Problem, Cross Street, Stewart Street, and Junkway Lane, Box 49, on Firehouse 4, Time 1719, Medic 912, 5531 Township Drive, Diabetic Problem, Cross Street, Stewart Street, and Junkway Lane, Box 49, on Firehouse 4, Time 1719.

0: foot on camera. 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

Inline Tango, you can cover the one side for now. The armor side will be able to take you on the three side in the alley. There's a squad parked out back with the Rogers.

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0: 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He appears code 4 on camera. He's just helping somebody get fuel.
1: Got it.
2: 558, I'm good.
0: 4726.

0: 4458.
1: We're working on evacuating Unit 1. That's going to be just to the north of our target address. Once he is out, we're going to have Shield escort K-9 over to the armored vehicle.
2: It's this unit with the blue folding chair, correct? Number 2?
1: Yep, Unit 2 with that blue grill, blue folding chair, the second from the north.

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1: Go.
0: We are going to have Shield escort K-9 over to you guys if you're ready for that movement.
1: Go ahead. SWAT's got you on the back here.
0: Copy.

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1: Second, you two. Metro
2: 549.
1: You crashed both on camera. Do you want it or 504?
2: I'll take it, 549.
1: Copy, 1732.
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1: Dennis?
4: 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I would advise on it in 20 seconds.
1: Probably 1733.

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1: Officer, that I'm having way, just stand by for now. I'm working on with 4186.

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1: But if we still make announcements from Armor over here, do you want us to hold off?
2: All for him, things are good.
1: Copy.
3: Cool. 521, on fire off score, time 1737, rescue 611, 500 Rosemont Avenue West, the Friendship Home Community, LLC, fall injury, cross street. North McAllen's Boulevard West, Endale Street North, Box 521, on fire off score, time 1737.

0: up on cover on the graduate windows with the drone. They both have blinds down, but I can see little spots where they're slightly open.
1: Charge from our angle, it does not look to be blocked. 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

0: 33. 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

0: 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Are you able to lower your drone and peek inside the garage windows to see if the vehicle's in there?
1: Yeah, I'll give it a try.
0: 4489 Tango. 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
1: I'm in the bus stop. What's up?
0: Never mind, just a sport bike. Didn't see a plate.
1: Was he making good or bad decisions?
0: And then?
1: Was the rider making good decisions or bad decisions?
0: He was making good decisions, so we'll just leave it for now.
1: I'm sure there'll be one later.
2: Two more officers over to you guys.

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1: A white lady inside the first floor window on the one side. Two phones in hand. Appears to be on one of them.

0: 3489 King Wall Street in the back are open currently.
1: Looks like an adult female and a teenage female both standing in the window. One just went back upstairs.
2: We just spoke to the victim's sister again, who was the victim, confirming that inside the home should just be mom, dad, and the sister.
1: Younger female is standing on the stairs now.
2: Got it. Wife is a white female, approximately 5'7". Black juvenile should be a 17-year-old teenager.

0: anyone know the name of the suspect's wife, the adult female in there?
1: Sonya.
0: Sonya? Are you able to text a photo of her to the Maplewood officers at the van?

0: above, yeah.
1: One, juvenile female, female at the second story window on a 3-7.
2: One juvenile female coming out the second story window, 3-7.
1: Right, so she's looking out the window, not coming out.
2: Apparently looking.

0: 88 to 89 Tango. I'm pretty sure that's his third unit.
1: And I think that female is standing in the window overlooking her squad.
2: Younger female in the correct unit just came back down the stairs.

0: 4482-888 Tango. 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
1: Can I not?
0: Did you guys talk to the aunt? The resident, the owner of the other address?

0: And then you're cutting out again.
1: Juvenile female's back up the stairs.

0: 4333 squads on the west side. Is there a way that you can work around that squad and get a look inside those windows, inside the garage?
1: Too far, we can find a way.
0: Okay, I tried to get the drone and look in those garage windows, but there's too much reflection. If you were able to look, get actual eyes, can you see through that? Or is it too frosted?
1: 2-5, I can make my way up there about 8-9, tango copies to cover. And I think it'll be copies, let us know when you're going out.

0: two cars. Nobody's inside the garage, but the white Lincoln MKX is inside the garage. But yeah, it was a white Lincoln MKX.
1: Pretty sure copy. That's the vehicle that he had in the airport when he committed the crash.

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1: That is 922, 2670 County Road E East, Rue Village Pub, Fall Injury, Cross Street, Rolling View Drive, and Wildwood Road, Box 324, on fire off 4, time 1806.
2: This is Joe in his Jeep. He says that he has contact with the suspect, and he's trying to get him to come outside peacefully.
3: Just drove up in a Jeep, trying to get him outside peacefully via phone.
0: Oakdale Station 2AF, respond to 6827 7th Street North, requested by law enforcement, routine and cleared in on arrival for an intoxicated female, time of pages 1807.

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1: Okay. I've
0: got phone contact with the mother inside the residence. Trying to convince her to come out. She's speaking with her lawyer. She's going to give me a call back.

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3: 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Is there anybody that can spare a squad to come to the east side?
1: Juvenile's down the stairs.

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3: Give those backup upstairs.

0: 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So if that's going to come out.
1: 4466, I'm on the phone with mother. They're advising her let's come out of the front door.
2: Occupant, juvies, closing the blinds.

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0: Contact with adult suspect and adult female at the front door. 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
2: Sierra Drive North, Alarm Sounding, Cross Street, Valley View Place, and East County Line Road, Box 294, on fire outside, time 1817, engine 915, and White Bear Lake initial response, 2704 Sierra Drive North, Alarm Sounding, Cross Street, Valley View Place, and East County Line Road, Box 294, on fire outside, time 1817.

0: Charlie, we're 441 in custody. You can clear the 10-1.
1: Copy, code 41 in custody. 10-1 is clear, 1819.
2: Yeah, I think it was 5-8. Confirm we will break down this perimeter then.
3: Yes.
2: Okay.

0: 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You can clear the 10-1.
1: Copy, code 41 in custody. 10-1 is clear. 1819.
2: Yeah, I think it was 5-8. Confirm we can break down this perimeter then.
0: Yes.
3: Streets are Hastings Avenue and Valley Road.

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1: Meow meow, but the 28 in my event. It's a Missouri fleet plate, Lincoln Robert fleet, and then Adam 690 Charles 6. Should come back to a Buick sport utility vehicle.
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2: If I can have you start at 2441 Maplewood Drive North at the North and Mare Hotel for a theft, confiscating that a female stole a kid's scooter, smashed it up, and threatened to assault the cop with it, and got into a black pickup truck, Tango Echo Juliet 167, white female, 40s, then a bill of blessing wearing a white hat, green camo, sweatshirt, and black pants.
0: 4448,
2: 4441.
0: 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Can you show me out?
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3: North St. Paul Fire, medical response, 2536 Shire Avenue East, fall injury, Cross Street, Helen Lane, and Margaret Street North, Box 504, on Fire Ops 4, time 1831, North St. Paul Fire, medical response, 2536 Shire Avenue East, fall injury, Cross Street, Helen Lane, and Margaret Street North, Box 504, on Fire Ops 4, time 1831,
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0: Hey, Lee Tango, APC, Patrick Rancher. 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
0: Yeah, right.

0: 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Hudson.
1: 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Good morning.
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0: Can I get medics my location for checkup on a person that's in the accident?
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North St. Paul Fire, Medical Response, 2231 Penn Place, Oak Hill Condominiums, North Pacific, Cross Street, 7th Avenue East, and 4th Avenue East, Box 473, on Fire Ops 4, Time 1846, North St. Paul Fire, Medical Response, 2231 Penn Place, Oak Hill Condominiums, North Pacific, Cross Street, 7th Avenue East, and 4th Avenue East, Box 473, on Fire Ops 4, Time 1846.

Medic 322, Engine 323, and Battalion Chief 306, 3001 White Bear Avenue North, Maplewood Mall, accident, cross streets, Lydia Avenue East, and Woodland Avenue East, on fire off sky, time 1847, Medic 322, Engine 323, and Battalion Chief 306, 3001 White Bear Avenue North, Maplewood Mall, accident, cross streets, Lydia Avenue East, and Woodland Avenue East, on fire off sky, time 1847.

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0: 656.
1: It's going to be a black SUV waiting on the right shoulder, eastbound 94, just after Lex, waiting for a valid, and I don't need a camera on it.
0: Copy, 1852.

cars have a only on a driving point. North 52 committed to westbound on Highway 55. Described as a white work van with a ladder on top. Unknown Minnesota 28. Not seeing in their lanes. With their flashers on. Information only 1850.

0: Little Canada Fire, Engine 132, and Engine 811, Interstate 35E and eastbound I-694 to southbound Interstate 35E, plus southbound 35E north of Little Canada Road, unconscious. Box 374, on fire off 4, time 1859. Little Canada Fire, Engine 132, and Engine 811, Interstate 35E and eastbound I-694 to southbound Interstate 35E, plus southbound 35E north of Little Canada Road, unconscious. Box 374, on fire off 4, time 1859.
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2: Negative, nothing. 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
1: Okay, I'm just coming out of Little Canada right now.
2: Looks like a local probably on scene. It's from Little Canada to go west on 694.
1: I copy, I'm just gonna jump through a little grass here, we 10-6.
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0: 报的情报，就听见人们说从前。
1: Go ahead.
0: Victor Adam Nora, Lincoln Adam William.
1: And Q3.
2: Well, 13 years anymore. How about your.
0: Hi, Rudy's talking. I think he just passed out. So, some nice video. Check him out. He's all sweaty.